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0: 101 WRIF, Detroit's Rock Station. How are you? I'm Amy Brooks. Air quality outside, absolutely terrible. So Stinger's Bar and Grill has canceled tonight's bike night. And that's just as a safety precaution to keep everybody safe. Everyone heading out there, the riders, everybody works at Stinger's. But if you still want to grab a drink and some good food, you're welcome to head over to Stinger's and just go inside. Meltdown's going to be back at Stinger's next Thursday for another Full Throttle Thursday.
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0: 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How are you? I'm Amy Brooks. Avenged Sevenfold coming to Pine Knob on August 4th, along with Good Charlotte. 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

coming to Pine Knob on August 16th. 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Oh,

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Well, thank you for hanging out with me tonight. Midnight Metal coming up in less than 25 minutes. It is the harder side of riff rock. Al Beck taking care of you and all of your hard rock metal needs. Midnight Metal kicking off at midnight right here on the Riff. Going to leave you with Beartooth. Here's Free. Got the

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5: It is Al back with another edition of Midnight Metal on 101 WRIF. This week I've got new music from Miss May I and The Plot and You. And Erickson's going to talk about new stuff from Motionless and White. And Albert the Engineer's Pick of the Week will wrap things up a little bit later on. But up first, Walls of Jericho do plan to release their new album later on this fall. So I wanted to start off with one of their classics. Been a fan of this band for a long time. It's a trigger full of promises. Walls of Jericho kicking off Detroit's Midnight Metal 101 The Riff.

come on, God. Answer me. With years, I'm asking you why. Why are the innocent dead and the guilty alive? Where is justice? Where is punishment?

0: New for Miss May I album is called No Place For Me, due out October 2nd. That track right there is Sanctuary, and it's right here on Midnight Metal. Still to come, we'll get to more new music from The Plot In You on the way. Also, Ann Erickson's going to talk about new stuff from Motionless and White, and we'll also get a health update on a member of Cold Chamber. All that and more when Midnight Metal returns after this on The Riff.
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3: 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You know he did. 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
1: I want to know, do you love metal music? All right, great answer. Ann Erickson on Midnight Metal on The Riff. This week, I thought it would highlight kind of a different band. It's kind of a stretch. They're not heavy metal, not classic, they're newer. Motionless in White. They're back with a new record that is highly anticipated, decades out on Roadrunner. And they've kind of been one of those younger bands that's brought in the heavy guitars and has a definite metal influence, but they also have kind of the new metal and just all kinds of different sounds. So, like I said, it's metal, but it's not classic metal, but it's still rock. So I thought, why not highlight one of the biggest releases of the month, Motionless in White, with the decades out just now, just tonight on Roadrunner. Ann Erickson on Midnight Metal on The Riff.

Big Truck, it's Cole Chamber on the riff and drummer Mikey Cox and underwent another round of surgeries that were cancer related. He has said that this one was a massive success, which is great news, and we're hoping him recovery and better health down the road. My name is Al Beck. Coming up right now, some new Midnight Metal from The Plot in You. Their self-titled album was released last week. This track right here is You Get One. It's The Plot in You, and it's right here on Midnight Metal.

0: Within the Ruins, a band that's one of my favorites. That track is Calling Card, but they are heading back into the studio to record a new album. So I'm definitely looking forward to checking out some new stuff from those guys. Coming up, we're going to check in with Albert the Engineer, going to revisit the Big Four discussion. What's Albert got this time? We'll check in with him and more when Minute Metal returns after this on The Riff.
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That's all you have. 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
1: You know I love a big four conversation.
2: You do.
1: So I happen to see this one, and I know these are kind of over the top, but somebody had an argument to why they feel Testament should be included in the big four. Now, okay. let's just go back. The big four were kind of the four biggest at the time. I
2: sure.
1: get all that.
2: Yeah. Yeah. Metallica, Slayer, Megadeth, Anthrax.
1: Correct. Yep. They brought up this point, and I kind of have to agree with them. Testament's kind of been putting out really good albums their whole career.
2: Yeah.
1: Like, you look at some of these other...
2: Same argument for Exodus.
1: Yeah. Yeah, it's like... But I think they've even put out better records than Exodus. I mean, Metallica, I mean, I guess some people like the later stuff, but I don't. Yeah. I mean, Slayer, for the most part, was kind of... Megadeth had okay. And, I mean, you know, Anthrax had different lineup changes. I've always said it, like, to me, different sounds, but it's like... Testament has given you consistently good records. So it was kind of a valid argument, like I said. I know we talk about it a lot, but I did find that to be a valid thing of why Testament, because they've done it like for the whole time. But again, we're not looking like, oh, we're deciding now. It was kind of like, hey, these are the four bands who brought it up. But,
2: yeah, at that time. Yeah,
1: I just kind of thought that was
2: I think it was just a journalist who just threw it out there one time and it just stuck.
1: But again, like I said, I do have to say they've probably put out the best catalog of like the early thrash bands that are out there. I mean, sure. I can't really argue that. So this is one of my favorites by them. This is Into the Pit by Testament on Midnight Metal on WRIF.

0: All right, now, comb the hair out of your eyes, feather it back, and maybe go get a job. How about that? Because the metal hour is over, and now it's time for adult time. Stupid. It's friggin' ridiculous.
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1: Well, that was pointless.
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1: Firefighters found themselves in a mess this week after responding to a distress call from a man who had become trapped inside a portable toilet.
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1: Yeah. 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
19: I'm not a douche.
18: You're a stupid douche. 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
0: Dave and Chuck the Freak salute the douchebag of the day.
20: Today's douchebag steals a kitten, then uses the kitten to rob a bank.
21: Because they're ferocious?
20: That's it. It's a weapon. A distraction, I guess. A weird plan. Here's the story of what happened.
22: Camera video shows a man wearing a light-colored T-shirt and a black beanie walking into Pet Supplies Plus on Baltimore Avenue in Beltsville. Seconds later, he ran out clutching a black and white kitten.
21: I understand.
22: Witnesses said he kept running straight for the PNC Bank and the same shopping center. That led to one of the strangest police radio calls for a bank robbery that we have ever heard.
23: All units, Charlie, 1034, number one male, mid-20s, wearing yellow shirt, black beanie, unknown color pants. Possibly has a cat with him.
22: Stephanie Stulick of Beltsville Community Cats Rescue was nearby when she got a call from a very alarmed store employee around 10:30 a.m. They told her someone used the key hanging nearby to open the cat adoption area and take Magnolia, a three-month-old kitten. Stulick drove over immediately.
24: Immediately saw all of these police cars, and I thought, wow, that's a heck of a response for a stolen cat. But then I realized they all were going down to the bank. They came back out a few minutes later and said, yes, there is a cat inside the bank. Apparently, he went into the bank with the cat in his arms, and he walked up to a bank employee and said, can you hold this? And then he wrote a note and handed it to a bank teller, and the note said, essentially, give me all your cash.
22: Prince George's County Police confirmed they took a man into custody at the bank. Employees at the pet store say he'd been coming in nearly every day for a couple weeks, always making a beeline for the kitten.
21: That's exactly how Stella looks.
25: None of my team was nearby the front. He just went right to her, ran right on out.
22: Magnolia is still available for adoption.
24: She is looking for a law-abiding citizen with a lot of love in their heart.
21: She's gone now, I guarantee.
26: Yeah, adopter.
21: Yeah.
26: Oh, what a crazy thing that cat went through.
21: Oh, my God. Well, the cat thought, well, here's my life. Yeah. For a minute.
27: Or I'm a just bank like, robber.
21: Yeah, that's
27: I'm
21: it.
27: A bank robber.
21: Yeah, you got to keep your eye on that cat now. It learned a lot.
27: All you have to do is get someone to hold me, take a little bunch of money.
21: You could probably rob me blind.
27: Absolutely.
21: You know, you hand me the right couple kittens.
27: Oh, yeah. Take everything.
21: Yep. I never thought it would work that way, but
27: apparently it does.
21: When those cats came in here and climbed all over me, That was it.
1: Yeah.
20: You love a good pussy attack.
1: Here we go again, huh?
20: Sure do. Well.
1: Nothing wrong with that, my man.
20: No, I know. Listen, moving next to a theme park, it's a bold decision.
5: Oh, I mean.
20: Noise, traffic, yeah. All sorts of stuff.
5: The worst.
20: When I started at a theme park, you know, years ago, a long time ago, it was in the middle of nowhere. Like, there was nothing around. It was all fun.
5: Yeah, no one could ever live around it.
20: The last time I went back to that theme park, there were houses, like, right
5: everywhere.
20: At the gate.
5: Yeah.
20: Like, urban sprawl has, like, there's, you can see houses from the rides.
5: Yeah, that's crazy.
20: It's
5: yeah, the
20: nuts.
5: Whole, everything changes, yeah.
20: So now, at Universal Studios in Hollywood,
5: okay.
20: They've just built a new Fast and Furious roller coaster.
5: Okay.
20: Which I know you'll be there on opening day.
5: Oh, you know it.
20: I've been so excited for it. But I guess it's so loud that it's pissing all the neighbors off. Here's the story from CBS Los Angeles.
6: Yeah, neighbors tell me they've called Universal Studios dozens of times to complain about the noise. I mean, this ride isn't even open yet, but neighbors tell us they've heard enough. It's the sound of Universal's new roller coaster. It may be fast, but neighbors say the screams are furious.
7: Every 30, 40 seconds, you just kept hearing screams, and it's like, this is going to be our new sound in the neighborhood all day long.
6: Universal is testing its new Fast and Furious Hollywood Drift Ride, the park's first outdoor roller coaster. Some Toluca Lake residents, like Craig Strong, say it wasn't the ride they heard first, it was the people on it.
7: Very peaceful, you know, so that roller coaster it's a game changer.
6: Neighbors say the screams are now a daily distraction.
8: 5 minutes you hear, and you're like, is this really happening? I'm sitting here at my desk doing work, and there's like this crazy roller coaster sound.
6: NBC Universal outlined a number of steps designed to address the noise on its website. The company says it added more than 900 feet of sound walls, used pea gravel to help quiet the track, and designed the ride vehicles to rotate so screams don't always face the neighborhood. NBC Universal also says it will continue monitoring sound levels throughout the testing process. This neighbor says he believes he's seen that test firsthand.
9: Each day with microphones pointed at Universal, and I assumed that they were monitoring the level of sound.
6: But for some residents, these efforts have not been enough. Neighbors hope Universal Studios can find a way to keep the thrills inside the park.
9: Universal should do something about it.
8: Maybe they should slow the roller coaster down. They won't scream as hard.
7: Please work this out. Please. I can't live here and listen to screams every 40 seconds till sometimes 2 in the morning. It's just unfair.
5: Yeah, you're going to have to move.
1: Yeah.
5: You're going to have to move.
26: How can you sell that
6: house? Universal Studios spokesperson did say in a statement they're still in the testing phase when it comes to this roller coaster, and they're still actively monitoring those sound levels to make sure the ride is in compliance. They also added feedback from the neighborhood is an important part of this process.
20: There are people scream on every single roller coaster ride.
26: Yeah.
5: Yes.
26: I could.
20: Every single ride. There's some people on there going to be screaming.
5: Oh, yeah. You can't stop people from screaming. I guess what's nuts is they've never had an outdoor roller coaster before. So you move in thinking, oh, well, they have some rides there, but it's nothing.
20: They're all indoors.
26: Crazy. Yeah, it's no big deal.
5: Because I lose a little sympathy for someone who decides to move next to a big attraction type thing. And then there's noise from that, and they get all bent out of shape. Or like the people that complained about the airport.
26: Yeah, that decided to move in near the airport.
5: You know, they moved there, and then it was, I think it was like COVID time. And then all of a sudden the planes started flying again, and they realized how loud planes are. And they got all bent out of shape. It's like, you moved there.
20: Right.
5: You know, like I'm in a neighborhood right beside Universal Studios. You should know.
26: Yeah. Can't live near a theme park.
20: Oh my goodness.
5: And the thing about
20: the traffic alone would be insane.
5: Theme parks don't get like smaller. They don't get like less crazy.
26: So where's the neighborhood at?
20: So this is still all the theme park, right?
5: Yeah. Are they on the other
20: side?
5: Well, they were by the golf course.
20: But there's homes right here too.
26: Oh.
5: Yep.
20: There's homes, like, that's a parking lot for...
26: So they can hear the screams.
5: I wonder where the heck the... They look like they were at a golf course, so I'm guessing that the
26: right there.
5: Or they're on the other side of the golf course. It travels across.
20: There's all sorts of...
10: So they're dumb. Let's move in between a golf course and an amusement park.
5: Yeah.
10: I got a guy like this by me. He lives at the end of the street, and he's yelled at me about like the irrigation of my lawn. He's like, you got to drain it better. I'm like, you're the one who moved at the bottom of the hill, dude.
26: Yeah.
5: He yells at you about your lawn watering?
10: Oh, he's walked up to neighbors and told them they need new sewer systems and stuff. He's kind of like avoid that guy type deal.
5: Oh, that sucks.
10: He's a little nuts, but I'm like, dude, you moved down there. What are you talking about?
26: Yeah, it's your problem.
20: Wow. Like, so there's homes here literally feet away from the Psycho house.
1: What is that?
5: Yeah.
20: You know the movie Psycho?
5: Oh.
20: They have like, they have the set there.
5: Can you tell where this new roller coaster is on that photo or no? Is it not updated?
20: It's probably not updated because it's not officially open yet.
5: Because I'd love to see, because if they're right there, like if they built it over there in that little opening, it's kind of diabolical. There's no way people would get that roller coaster removed, would they?
20: Well, I don't
5: do they have the power to have that done?
20: No, because I'm sure it got approval from the city before it was built, right? You have to get work permits and stuff.
5: Davis found a cartoon drawing.
20: But it's a map of the theme park.
5: I know.
20: The official map.
5: I know. I know.
20: Oh, so it's here. It's near. Oh, for God's sakes. I'm just so happy to show me the map. It's near the Harry Potter land.
26: We can't tell.
20: Back there.
5: Yeah. I mean, I don't
20: know. So that, yeah, that appears to be the back of the park. Like.
5: Well, that's that parking lot right there. So it's so back there.
20: Harry Potter.
5: Yeah, yeah. It's up there somewhere.
20: It's got to be somewhere in here. So the homes.
26: Oh, yeah.
20: Here.
5: Yeah.
20: Are hearing it.
1: It's a terrible place to live.
20: Yeah,
26: it is.
1: Jaws Experience Studios.
26: Not very peaceful.
5: No.
20: And the traffic, as I said, I'm sure. Like, the traffic around theme parks are insane.
5: I'm sure
20: they have fireworks shows and all sorts of nightly events.
5: I'd have a hard enough time hearing golfers.
20: They're pretty quiet.
5: I don't want to hear them.
20: They're pretty quiet.
5: I don't want to hear them. With their fours and their...
20: Good shot. There is a guy in Colorado who is now suing a hospital. He claims... that after doing a little DNA test, he discovered he'd been switched at birth.
5: Oh, yikes.
20: Here's his story of what happened from KKTV.
11: Me and both my biological parents.
12: When you feel like you don't fit in, being switched at birth is probably not your first thought.
11: I never would have guessed.
12: But Jeremy Morrison says he has always felt different from his family.
11: But I didn't have anyone that looked like me in my family. I was that blonde-haired kid that stood out in a family full of brown-haired people.
12: And 2 years ago, at 36 years old, he finally found out why he felt that way, when...
11: we got the DNA test back.
12: Morrison says that test showed his parents were not actually his parents.
11: It was really emotional. It's both me and my dad's.
12: Morrison says the man he was switched at birth with, Kyle Boleyn, was born just hours apart from him on January 26, 1988, at the same hospital in Grafton, North Dakota.
11: I believe we were the only babies born that day. They can't figure out which baby is which.
12: Morrison and Boleyn, along with their parents, are suing Unity Medical Center. Records show the hospital denies all allegations, and it tells me these births happened decades ago, and none of the same people work there anymore. Adding, quote, while we deeply sympathize with the men and their families, we have found no evidence to support claims that Unity Medical Center or its staff were responsible for what occurred.
11: I'm O negative and both my parents are A positive. So they could have figured that out right away with an easy, simple blood test. But we don't even do that. That's me and my older brother that I never knew I had.
12: Morrison says he is spreading awareness so people know this can happen.
11: If you feel like you look different than everyone else, there might be a reason for it.
12: Both sets of parents have met their biological sons, but the two men have not met each other yet. Morrison's attorney tells me the lawsuit was made public just the other week, and we will keep you updated on how this progresses.
26: The other guy didn't want to be on camera, huh?
20: Probably not.
5: No.
26: But imagine the hospital's responsible.
5: Imagine you had just the way better life.
20: Oh, God, his life doesn't look like it was
21: That's what I'm saying. Like, what if the other guy's like, I can't be on camera because I drive a Maserati and...
26: Right.
2: No, is the other dad looked... No. That's his dad, right? But that's the other dad. He doesn't really look like he's...
21: Right.
2: They look similar lifestyles.
21: Yeah. I mean, you just have one job, though, hospitals. Just give us the right baby.
2: Yeah. And his older brother...
21: Mm-hmm.
2: Similar.
21: Mm-hmm. Yeah, I think
2: both live like a blue collar life, right?
21: Yeah.
2: But still, that wasn't your family.
21: No,
26: it's funny. The hospital's like, it's not.
2: We can't prove anything.
21: Oh, right, exactly.
2: You could have switched them in the parking lot.
21: Well, yeah, they're like, it's not our fault. And even if it was our fault, none of those people work here anymore. And even if none of those people work here anymore, you know, like they just kept coming up with different excuses. Because you know, was the hospital that hospital back then?
2: Then it's your fault.
21: Yeah.
2: Right, because how parents can't switch their kids? How would that have happened?
21: No.
2: You grabbed the wrong stroller on the way out?
21: I'm pretty upset if it was just morons. Who'd you grab, Dave?
2: Wait.
21: I don't know. Just whatever one was there.
2: I look like a kid.
26: Just a baby here.
21: Yeah.
2: Hey, meant to be mine?
26: Yeah.
21: Oh.
2: Luckily, I know mine are mine.
21: Well, sure.
2: Yeah. This is embarrassing. Pole dancing has taken off as an exercise routine, right?
21: I've been seeing more and more of it.
2: Yes. This lady, though, when she tried to do it, she destroyed her house pretty much.
21: What?
2: The pole came loose, knocked into an overhead sprinkler.
21: Oh, no.
2: Almost destroyed the place. Not great. Here's the story of what happened from ABC 13.
3: Yeah, and Erica, she's danced on poles many times before, mostly in dance studios, never before, and she installed a pole in her living room. Well, she finally did so and made it only 3 days before it gave out on her.
21: That's so...
4: Monday was like any other day for me.
13: Asha Gilbert, following along to a pole dancing workout tutorial at her West Houston apartment July 6th, when the unthinkable happens. And you can read just pole smashing into a fire sprinkler. Water shooting from the ceiling.
4: And immediately I'm in shock. Because I'm like, oh my gosh, this cannot be happening to me.
13: The pole, a recent addition to her living room, gifted to her by a colleague just 3 days prior.
4: He was like, hey, I have this pole. I'm giving it away. Do you want it?
21: Colleague.
4: And I'm like, yeah, absolutely, I want it.
2: But when she and Lisa, I've got a pole. I don't know if you want it.
21: Oh, give him a pole.
26: Oh, yeah, you got an extra
21: give
26: pole.
21: Great
2: exercise. Great exercise.
26: Thank you
2: I'll
26: for that, Dave. Let me see if I can fit it in my car.
21: I would be like, okay, examine this pole for cameras.
2: Yeah.
21: Some guy is giving
26: was
21: girls
26: it a guy?
21: Poles?
4: Yes.
21: Yeah.
2: She said he.
26: Oh, yeah.
21: Weird.
2: Well, at least friend go set up this pole.
13: He didn't anchor it to the ceiling. Instead, relying on the pole's natural tension between ceiling and floor.
4: It wasn't even a thought that it could possibly hit the sprinkler. We were more worried about it hitting a wall or hitting this.
13: Much of Gilbert's furniture ruined, and she's forced to move out. She says the water also seeped into a downstairs neighbor's apartment.
4: I explained everything, and she was very, very cool and understanding, and I appreciated that.
13: Her original video posted on Instagram and has now been viewed more than 700,000 times.
21: My dog is
13: and while she's comfortable with the temporary fame, she says she'd like pole dancing to get a better rap.
4: You have to be very strong, a strong upper body, strong core to be able to do it. And I just wish people understood that it doesn't just have to be sexualized. It could be looked at as a workout, and a great workout at that.
13: That said, she's given up on the pole that brought her all this attention.
21: Yeah.
14: Do your days of in-home workouts on the pole, they're over?
4: Yes, they're done, for now.
13: Luke Jones, ABC 13, Eyewitness News.
26: Needs a stronger pole. To anchor that thing in.
21: So that thing is supposed to stay there
2: well,
21: with the same
2: tension, like a curtain rod.
26: Oh,
21: exactly.
26: No,
2: right? Some of those
21: like a shower
26: that.
21: Curtain.
26: That fails
21: shower
26: all the time.
21: Curtain. They
26: those
21: fall all the time.
2: Yep.
21: Same technology.
2: Swinging around on it with the weight of a human body.
21: You know? It's probably not the smartest
2: no,
21: thing.
2: No, it needs to be mounted to the floor and the ceiling.
21: Well, also, you know. When she would have got whipping around, I mean that...
2: She was going down no matter what.
21: Yeah, there's no keeping that thing. No keeping that thing up. It is a bold choice, though, to
5: put one, anchor it down in your room.
2: But at least this one you can move to a different room when people come over.
5: Oh, look,
2: right?
5: People are coming over. I'm going to work out. I set it up.
26: No.
2: That's what you do. You move yours out of the living room.
5: Yes, but I have stronger ceilings and,
2: right.
5: You know, I put those hooks.
2: Geared the tension up.
5: Yeah.
0: You've been getting up on the pole?
26: Yeah, a little bit.
5: I've been inundated recently with pole content. Videos. So fantastic.
0: Yeah. Inundated with pole. I get
2: it. Inundated with pole.
5: Fantastic stuff.
2: This is not your typical situation when a dog encounters a bear. Mm-hmm. This one stayed a little calmer.
5: Okay.
2: As this bear and dog met face-to-face in a Colorado backyard. Fox 31 has the details.
15: Yeah, guys, this happened on the west side of Arvada near 64th and Virgil Way. It was last night that this bear was coming through the neighborhood. He hopped somebody's fence onto their trash cans and eventually made its way to the patio next door where it sat with that dog for a brief moment. And one resident tells us he doesn't think this was their first encounter.
16: Lucas Eads moved into the neighborhood back in 2018.
17: I like it a lot. We were really close with all of our neighbors.
16: Not all of his neighbors have been human, though.
17: Bears, bobcats, hawks, owls.
16: And bears, or at least one that Eads says they've been watching grow over the last 3 years, eating his favorite foods from their trash cans.
17: Carbs, he likes pizza, Chinese food, beef stroganoff.
16: He started strapping them down a while ago to prevent that. But last night, his security cameras caught this video of the bear hopping their fence onto the trash cans once again.
17: The video I sent you, he walks over here, he'll hook one of his paws right on the gate, and then he uses these posts as like a ladder, and he climbs right over.
16: He says he usually will bang on the door and he'll run off. But last night, the bear went into the yard next door, and like any friendly neighbor, he introduced himself to the current residents.
17: My wife was like, oh, look, the bear is laying down on their patio with Sully.
16: Sully, the neighbor's dog, looked unfazed. Eads thinks this wasn't their first meeting.
17: No. It almost seemed like they had some familiarity.
16: The bear eventually left after their dog started barking at it, too. He says, like the bear, they try to be friendly neighbors as well and reminds people to treat them kindly.
17: The bear seemed very calm the other night, and I think part of that was how we were acting around it. And I think that situation, if we would have been panicking, could have added excitement to either the dogs or the bear, and, it, you know, who knows what could have happened.
5: I would have paid so much money to see just Sully in that.
15: They are on pace for a record year for bear sightings within residential areas.
2: Sully, yeah, they must, like, Sully didn't care.
5: No.
2: Sully was like, the bear's back.
26: Be cool to see him hanging out.
5: Oh, my God. Why can't bears just be cool like that?

0: the sweet and sour sauce.
1: That's how you calm a bear down.
2: It's comfortable here.
0: It's how you calm Chuck down.
1: Too. Yeah, exactly. Yeah. You sweet give me beef stroganoff, and I am calm as a baby.
0: Get him some chicken balls.
1: Oh, my God.
0: He is super calm.
1: Yeah. All that rage goes away.
0: We know. We know how to do it.
3: If your kid isn't having nightmares about robots, if they haven't started having them yet, they might if they go to this school. There's a school in Western New York that's going to deploy a new kind of teacher this fall, a full-on humanoid robot. What's that horror movie with the creepy doll lady?
1: Huh? Mm-hmm.
3: It was like she was their nanny or something, or what was it? It was just, it's in the, it's
4: weapons. Weapons?
3: No, not weapons.
1: Huh.
3: It's like, it,
1: nice
3: Megan,
1: try, though.
3: Megan.
1: Oh, Megan. Like the, she is like
3: this
1: their,
3: one.
1: Yes, that's like her. She's like a nanny or
3: right,
1: friend.
3: She's programmed to be a child's greatest companion.
1: Yeah.
3: And a parent's greatest ally. Well, this is similar to that. This robot named Sally.
1: No.
3: Mm-mm. At first, they say, will just be learning support. Not going to replace a teacher yet.
1: Mm-mm. Once again.
3: Look at Sally. She's giving me total Megan vibes.
1: That's Sally?
3: That Chuck, don't fall for her.
2: Yeah, Chuck will be hitting on Sally.
3: Oh, my God.
4: Chuck's going back to
3: back
4: school.
3: Back to school, back to baby. School. Rodney Dangerfield.
1: That's Sally?
2: Going back to work at the school.
3: Chuck's a new custodian.
1: I'm here to work on my handwriting. It's bad.
3: The robot named Sally... is going to be learning support to both students and educators. Sally's lifelike appearance is because of her silicone skin and her long brown hair.
1: Yeah.
3: She is in a seated position most times, but she will have a wide range of upper body movements.
1: Get a Sally.
3: And facial expressions.
1: Hurry.
2: Miss Sally.
1: Okay. Yeah. That's, I mean, it's, it is what it is, but I mean, just goes to show you once again, you'd think, oh, well, be a teacher. It's really hard to teach people. They're gone too. Gone.
3: So here's the weird thing. She won't say like, hi, Chuck, you'll get a number for privacy concerns. You'll be student 172.
1: I'm student 69.
3: And she will say, hey, we were talking about this yesterday. Let's continue that conversation. Also, if the teacher forgets something from the lesson plan, Sally will speak up.
1: Well, she'll never forget.
3: You forgot to tell them about President Lincoln.
1: Oh, I did, didn't I, you dumb bitch?
2: That's annoying.
1: Well, Sally's helping out again.
4: Oh, you'd drown Sally. You'd do something.
5: I'm basically Chuck Sally.
1: Yeah, exactly. That's my alley.
2: Alley.
5: Chuck, you forgot to read your commercial.
1: Oh, here's Allie. No. Here comes Allie.
3: Allie's back.
1: Allie's going to make me do something.
5: Your hotkey.
1: Oh, God, Allie.
3: Okay, so if it looks familiar, which it did to me.
1: Okay.
3: The Real Doll Company makes
1: Yeah. Yeah, of course.
3: Yeah. So it looks like one of their
4: That's
3: sex
4: why
3: dolls.
4: They're getting so good.
3: They say, don't worry. There's zero overlap between the two teams. As if, of course there is.
1: Yeah.
3: Someone's molding badges and then mating Sally's.
1: Okay, so here's the thing. Do you think that she has an area?
3: No, they wouldn't give her an area.
1: She's the same robot.
3: Yeah, but they don't. They can't give her a vagina.
1: No, but what I'm saying is, do you think that there's an area where they
3: sealed it up?
1: Yeah.
3: They've spackled it up.
1: They've done something to it, though.
4: No, that's where she holds school supplies.
1: Oh,
4: for the kids.
1: Oh my God. Oh, wow.
3: Grab a pencil.
2: You need another pencil. Yeah. I need
3: Put your hand up here. Oh my God. I've got an extra ruler in there.
2: Poor kids. Life's getting really weird.
3: Does she have knockers? It looks like
1: yes,
3: it.
1: Yes, she
3: in
1: has
3: the shirt.
1: Knockers. She's got it all. She's got it all.
0: She's a smoke show.
3: Those okay. Oh, my God. You got problems, you guys.
0: Yes.
1: No. Yeah.
2: Well,
1: I haven't looked in on those dolls in a long time.
3: Dolls?
1: It might be time to.
4: Uh-oh. From the sounds of it.
1: Might be time to bring one of those on.
0: Cost has to be going down, right? The more they make.
1: You'd think but everything up. Is more expensive now, you know? Like eggs are who knows what, how high
2: the computer
1: now.
2: Chips and
1: computer chips. Computer chips, RAM.
0: Oh, the RAM, right.
5: Oh. Chuck, this is against my programming.
1: Oh, shut
0: RAM
1: up.
0: Cost.
3: So these are the

0: ones that are the Real Doll robots, they're more advanced than the original Real Dolls. They have integrated AI designed for real conversation interaction.
1: Yep, so dudes
0: okay,
1: literally just
0: who you
1: fall.
0: Picking? I'm going Solana. She's got a little ethnic flavor to her.
2: Not enough goth mommy-ish.
1: I know, like I'd have to do something.
0: I feel like this one you'd go with Serenity Check.
1: I don't think so. I don't think
0: she
1: so.
0: She could be gothy.
1: Like I don't Tanya. Really like anyone.
0: Tanya?
3: Tanya's got her.
0: You like your Midwestern real doll?
1: Oh,
0: look at that. You're telling me you don't like Tanya?
1: Well, yeah,
4: sign me up.
0: Tanya.
2: Yeah. Funny names they come on board for these.
0: She's the most full-bodied sex robot in the Real Doll lineup. That's why you like Tanya.
3: Yeah, look at those hips.
1: Yeah, she's more like just like a normal.
0: Solana has a sun-kissed skin tone and a radiant aesthetic to create.
4: She'll kick your ass.
2: Yeah, I was going to say, watch out for her.
1: I'm going to need a team of these.
0: Huh? A team?
1: Oh,
0: my goodness. That's provocative.
1: They literally. What's insane to me about that is that someone was like, I'm working on the nipple today. There's like a nipple team.
0: I got to go back and see if Tanya frees them up. Tanya.
4: Yeah, you pick her up at a grocery store.
0: she works at the grocery store. She's behind the checkout at Kroger.
2: There's a wait list for her.
0: Yeah.
1: Oh, you know it.
2: So I was join weightless.
1: Yeah.
3: Oh, the curves.
0: What's her stats? 32F bust, 24-inch waist, 37-inch hips, 5'1", 80 pounds.
3: You see that 37-inch hip?
2: $11,000.
0: $11,000.
2: Your dreams could
0: How
2: come
0: much?
2: True.
0: $11,000.
3: Oh, just got to hit a couple spins.
0: Let's go.
2: Come on, Tanya.
0: You're out of here.
2: Hey,
0: Tanya. It's red.
3: Oh, no, I'm stuck with Jesse.
0: Oh, my God. No, not anymore. You got no one.
1: Oh, he doesn't know when to stop.
3: He doesn't know when to stop.
1: Oh,
3: grammar's so nice.
0: Oh, look at that blowjob face.
3: Oh, she'll let me buy all the snacks I want.
0: Yes, she will.
2: She will.
0: She'll never message you.
2: Nope.
3: Oh, Tanya, the woman of my dreams.
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12: Oh, good morning to you on this Friday, the 17th day of July. 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WRIF. 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We'll get to the forecast details for you coming up in just a moment. Right now, our first look at your Friday bitches commute with Lisa Wake.
13: Roads look pretty good. We have a problem on 75 North at Holly Road, an accident there. 94 West between Greenfield and Wayne, there's construction that's shutting down the left lane. 94 on the eastbound side between 275 and Greenfield. Left lane closed down until early November. Got a new driver in the family. 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
14: 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Detroit's going to take on the LA Angels in the start of a 3-game set.
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12: An air quality alert remains in effect. In fact, our air right now listed as severe.
14: Oh, yeah, it's bad.
12: Dealing with widespread snow, mainly before 4 p.m., cloudy through mid-morning, then clearing high of 91. Right now in Metro Detroit, it's 66 degrees.

0: fancy in there at all.
1: Yeah, that is.
2: The sign looks very professional.
1: Yeah, but
0: that's about it.
1: Everything else is blocked.
0: Yeah.
3: So what? You just keep the guy on the sideline in case, you know,
4: hoping to friend him with the job. You know, he's not qualified.
3: I don't know. I mean, I feel like that. Am I there in case someone comes in and wants my services? You know what I mean?
1: You want a gay massage?
3: Yeah. I don't know.
0: Yeah.
3: Not the guy you'd be into, but you hope for better, but.
1: Well, look at this. Couples massage for my birthday. Best decision we made.
3: It is weird. It's like, it seems more like just some kind of workplace snafu rather than jerking, but with the covered windows and everything.
0: You don't cover your windows.
1: So he goes by William. That's not his real name, obviously. It's like Wu-Tu Ban or something.
3: Yeah, yeah.
1: He goes by William. And look, had an amazing experience with William.
0: Dude, gonna do monthly. Are these real reviews?
3: Well, that's the other
1: thing. Some of them, like, I'm like, Fushu Pan, I don't know.
0: Fushu Pan,
1: but Regina B and Gina A, best massage I've ever been to. Tracy, amazing massage every time.
3: I also, like,
1: this one, not so good.
3: Normally, don't these things have, I thought you usually saw their photos. Maybe they don't share them.
1: This one said it was really bad. Oh, disappointing experience.
3: Yeah, so someone must have, if they didn't complain, like a man tried to jerk me off or whatever, that they were like, I went in there and the person had no idea. I asked for something that everyone should be able to understand and know what I need. And this guy did not know what he was doing.
0: Horrible, there's a horrible, lot. Horrible in all caps.
3: Yeah, there's a lot of one stars here.
1: Yeah, it's either five or one.
3: Right. I don't believe any of the fives are real.
0: Yeah, I don't either.
1: Because it's not that. There shouldn't be those extremes.
0: No. Yeah.
1: Therapists were talking and laughing with each other. Made it difficult. They were like, ha, ha, ha, he's so fat.
3: Oh, my God.
1: He's so fat, huh?
3: Oh, my God. Mingao. What?
1: Yeah, it's wild. It's either five or one. They just pinch you and rub oil on you. Never again.
0: Pinch you.
4: They just squirt you with oil and give you pinches.
3: That's it. They don't know exactly what they're doing.
4: I can do that. That's easy.
1: Hey, there you go. $70.
3: Listen, for the right person, I would allow them to oil me and pinch me.
1: Oh, see, he changes his name too. His name is Tony. Another.
0: Oh, it's different. Maybe
3: hello, I am Tony.
1: Just whatever.
3: Yeah, whatever I'm going by.
1: Western name he thinks he should use.
3: Yeah.
1: All right. Well, busted either way. This guy, lucky to be alive. A couple of them, actually. Tree trimmers survived a 45-foot fall after a cable snapped during one of their jobs. Here's the story out of Oklahoma from KOCO-TV.
5: Isaac and Andrew Reyes were finishing trimming up this tree when that cable up there snapped, sending them 45 feet to the ground.
6: We heard a snap.
5: A normal workday for the Reyes brothers Sunday now turned into a long road to recovery.
6: Oh, both knew it was going to happen. He blew right through his bucket on the ground, and my legs absorbed all the force. And yeah, it's pretty much the last thing we remember.
5: Isaac has a broken femur in the right leg, ligaments, and broke both ankles. Oh. His brother Andrew, a fractured jaw and a broken nose.
6: Oh. I saw him, and he was pretty much huddled up like this, just bleeding from his head. And
5: both were medevaced to Wichita and Oklahoma City hospitals.
7: I'd go do some orthodontic procedures and hopefully fix the rest of whatever's inside there.
5: With both men out of work for at least 6 weeks, their community rallying behind them.
8: Being small businesses together in Ponca City, you really depend on your community to help you.
5: Enrique's Mexican restaurant is hosting a fundraiser July 23rd, giving 15% of their sales back to the Reyes family.
8: I know Isaac personally, and he has helped my family out a lot and my husband, so we just try to give back in any way that we can to him.
5: Friends and family are also setting up a GoFundMe.
6: I figure we get some support, but nothing like what we've got. A lot of people since we've started this, and he has too, but what we experience, it's just, it makes you feel loved and appreciated, and it makes you proud to be from Ponca.
7: Yeah, it's definitely a blessing. Shocking for sure. What? Blessing. A lot of good people in the city.
5: Both Isaac and Andrew are both grateful it wasn't worse.
7: Just thankful it happened the way it happened. It could have been a lot worse, so we're definitely lucky. God was watching us that day, no doubt.
5: In Ponca City, Emma Burch, you know what saved KSU. It, right?
9: Nothing but the man upstairs, bro. I think what I'll do today.
1: Yes, what are you going to do?
9: Is snap a cable, a gigantic thick metal cable, and send two men hurtling to the ground, destroying one of their mouths, breaking the femur and ankles of the other, and maybe after that, they'll be better believers in me.
1: I want to see what their GoFundMe, what do you think their GoFundMe's at?
0: When did this happen?
1: Within the past week.
4: $8,000.
3: $3,000.
1: They were speaking quite highly of it, so I'm going to say $30,000.
3: Oh, 30. Whoa.
1: They were speaking like,
3: wow. But it is two dudes. You got to help two guys.
1: Let's see here. $12,315.
3: Yeah, I mean, not bad.
1: Yeah.
3: Not bad. They didn't save a baby or anything.
1: No, they didn't.
4: So you'd rather have the mouth and the nose or two broken ankles and the femur?
3: Oh, God.
4: Because he doesn't That's sound better.
3: I mean, I think I...
1: Mouth and the nose, I think. I think they'll recover.
3: You're all your teeth.
1: I mean, both ankles at the same time.
0: No, but the ankles, like the femur, have been through it. So you do the surgery, you know, you're back. But
3: yeah.
0: The ankles adds to it.
10: I feel like teeth is just like lifelong. You're going to keep doing procedures on them.
1: Says a man with new teeth.
3: I know, but he said
10: it's a lifelong.
3: It's lifelong. Every 7 months, he's back in there getting one.
1: Another tooth flew off.
3: You know.
10: I eat the wrong Sour Patch Kid, dude. Things are in trouble.
3: Oh, dude, I know. No. I know.
10: Also, do you think these guys were better off if you bail when they're falling down?
3: I don't
10: That's what I was thinking.
3: I don't know.
1: Bail out. I don't know. Because one, I guess, was tossed out, right?
3: No, I think he went right through the bottom. I think they said he went right through the bucket. Like the bucket gave way. Yeah.
4: I don't think they had time to bail.
0: No.
1: Yeah, so fast.
4: Not like bigger guys, but it was 5 seconds.
3: Yeah.
0: The other guy with the jaw, too, you can't, the eating thing.
3: There's that the sucks. Eating thing. And
0: I don't know how long.
4: Blended omelets.
0: Oh.
1: That's where you go. Blended omelets.
3: That's where he goes.
1: There's so many different things you
3: can
1: get.
3: Yeah, I'm going to go milkshake.
1: I'm going to egg milkshake?
3: I'm going just normal milkshakes.
4: Yeah, I need breakfast.
1: Blended omelet.
3: Holy
0: That's
3: cow.
0: The first way where you went.
4: I'm trying to think of the worst case.
3: I mean, that is the worst.
4: I mean, I got two broken ankles on the other side. So.
3: If someone gave me a thing and was like, oh, I made you a shake, and the shake was actually just a blended omelet.
1: Right in their face.
3: I don't know what
4: bacon and potatoes?
1: Oh, get out of town in a blender.
3: Oof.
1: Yuck, man. All right, here's a real crazy bitch in Florida, a Cape Coral woman. Listen, she couldn't pay her electric bills.
3: Okay.
1: So I'll just plug into the neighbor.
3: I love that idea.
1: I don't know if you would if it was your neighbor, man.
3: I mean, for me.
1: Here's the story of what happened now from Gulf Coast News.
11: Kelly Coe told Cape Coral Police that her apartment right here behind me was just simply way too hot on Tuesday, and she said she had no power. So to address that issue, she says she went to this neighbor's home right over here. She stole their power by using a utilities extension cord, all just to get AC.
0: I don't blame her.
1: I know, I get it.
12: Like a lot of people are right now, and I'm just went through an eviction myself. It's my tenant right here.
11: Willie Tabbitt Sofer is doing a double take today after he learned Kelly Coe, the woman who lived next door on Vincent Street in Cape Coral, stole his power she shouldn't have even had.
12: She was evicted from this apartment on July 8th, so she wasn't even supposed to be there.
11: A police report says a neighbor saw her go into the back of the lanai on Tuesday night. After that, he saw an extension cord. That extension cord was used to power an AC unit. A neighbor sent him a picture of it. Tabbitt Sofer called police the following day. This video from a neighbor, you can see police in front of his property.
12: Little baggies in between the plugs, like she's done it before, or she's done it at a long period of time.
11: Police found Coe next door. You can see her walking away with police. Tabbitt Sofer said the arrest was quick.
12: She opened the door and pretty much they handcuffed her within a few minutes. Probably because she was evicted from there, so that's trespassing there.
3: Yeah.
0: She doesn't manage her life very well.
1: No,
3: stuff's pretty wild over there.
0: Yeah.
1: She's still in a robe as she's being taken away.
3: Uh-huh.
0: Yeah.
3: I couldn't tell if that was like a robe or like a hospital.
1: No, it had a belt.
3: Oh, it did.
1: Yeah. I get it. Listen, being in Florida right now without air conditioning, hells no.
3: No. No.
1: But unfortunately, you can't just take your neighbor's power.
3: No.
1: Doesn't work that way. Fridge the cat had a wild time.
3: His name is Fridge?
1: Fridge.
3: Oh, he must be big. I hope he's big.
1: Not really. A tattoo artist in Minnesota was reunited with her cat 40 days after Fridge was lost in the Colorado wilderness.
3: Well, that might help you slim down.
1: Yeah, possibly.
3: Yeah.
1: WCCO has the story.
13: Little Fridge loves her treats.
3: Oh, man.
14: On the last.
13: Even more so after everything she's been through.
15: She's a 3-year-old little domestic short hair cat.
13: Driving back home from Los Angeles, Nikki Bolin and her boyfriend made a pit stop in Colorado.
15: We wanted to hit as many national parks as possible.
13: And while camping outside Great Sand Dunes National Park, every cat mom's worst nightmare.
15: I woke up at about 5:30, 6 o'clock in the morning.
3: There's a cat wanting out.
15: And both of them were gone.
13: The key's other cat, Lewis, was nearby.
1: Lewis is big.
15: Fridge was nowhere to be seen.
13: After scouring every campsite in a 7-mile radius, Nikki made the hardest decision of her life. Call off the search and head home.
15: I felt like I left a little piece of me there. And driving back, I mean, I was just crying because she wasn't here with me. And all I wanted was my baby.
13: She kept looking from home, checking Humane Society websites and social media. But nothing.
15: Every time I did it, you know, it was the most heartbreaking thing. I mean, you'd see cats that look a lot like her, but it wasn't her.
13: Park rangers told her the likelihood of finding Fridge was extremely low.
15: I could only think of the worst.
13: Then, after 40 days alone in the Colorado wilderness, a miracle.
15: She's a fighter. She is a certified baddie now.
13: Someone turned Fridge into the Humane Society. Nikki instantly made the 16-hour drive to reunite.
15: And it was just absolute tears of joy.
13: And despite being lost for over a month,
15: she's fine. She's healthy. She's a little underweight, you know, spending 40 days in the wilderness in Colorado. I think I'll do that to you.
13: All the reason to have an extra treat. With photojournalist Joe Van Ryn, Adam Del Rosso, WCCO News.
0: It's hard to bring your cats camping.
3: Do you know what I just...
1: I've never heard of that.
3: No, listen, I just talked to my mom the other day, and she was like, oh, well, do you remember we used to bring the family cat Shadow to the campground? Oh. And I was like, okay, yeah. And my mom was like, yeah, and we would just let Shadow go. She would just go and would come back, and... She said there was a few times where it was like you're planning to leave on the Sunday and the cat not come home yet. You're like, Shadow, hey, come here.
0: We gotta go.
3: Come on.
1: Wow.
3: And she said that it was like touch and go a couple times.
1: So Shadow just went on vacation too.
3: Yeah. And I was like, you guys just let her? And I totally forgot like that memory that, yeah, they would just be like, if she wants to stay with us, she'll come back.
1: And if not... She's in the woods.
3: Yeah, then we win.
1: Wow. And finally, speaking of cats, normally this kind of rescue is reserved for cats stuck in a tree. But in Pennsylvania, they had to get a golden retriever out of one.
3: What
1: is the story?
16: The classic firefighter theme, the picture we always think of, someone rescuing cats from trees.
3: What are they doing?
16: But a Pennsylvania fire agency just flipped the script, bringing down a dog from high up in a tree.
17: But not just any dog. This is a golden retriever, nonetheless. Some of them can climb. I'm not sure about goldens, but the Gladwin Volunteer Fire Company in Montgomery County says yesterday morning they did get a call that this dog named Bentley somehow got stuck in this tree. Well, surrounded by heavy brush, the big guy unable to get down all on his own. Look at him there. So crews deployed that tall ladder. They were able to eventually get him down onto solid ground. By the way, Bentley was uninjured in all of this.
16: The fire department said in a statement the fire service has been dealing with cats stuck in trees for many years now. But in Gladwin, we like to be unique.
0: I don't know how Bentley got up there.
1: They say some can climb?
3: It looks like a lot of it is like vines.
0: Oh, maybe they...
3: And maybe it's kind of like vines kind of growing down, and he just was able to... Almost like a ladder.
1: Yeah, right. He was going after something.
0: A squirrel or something.
3: Oh, my God. You don't expect him to climb.
0: No. That's crazy.
1: Why don't you keep your eyes on Doug?
3: Yeah, Lisa's going to be going home trimming down.
0: He can't climb anything.
1: Okay, that's good.
3: Hershey can't climb either.
1: Bad news. When we come back in just a moment, Celebrity Dirt and Sports News is up next. Which unexpected star is playing a metal show at Chicago's Riot Fest? Did a crazy dude bust into the Today Show? And is Tom Brady joining the WWE?
3: Whoa.
1: All that and more coming up after this.
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14: I'm done with the show.
1: As a listener sent a pic of his hemorrhoid. So thank you. Good night. Thank you, and good night.
3: That is it.
0: What's going on?
18: I just wonder if...
0: That's not normal behavior.
18: I mean, there can't be a moment of regret, right? Because I like feel like...
3: Hey, there is now.
18: Like in my like moments of like craziness or partying, if I sent a hemorrhoid pic, like... Several hours later, when the rubble's cleared and the smoke's
0: gone, you're in rehab at that moment. Yeah. Right? I mean, you enter rehab, you're like, yeah. I sent my hemorrhoid.
18: Yeah. Yeah. I'm like, I need a bed, please.
3: Yeah. You're knocking
18: this morning,
3: on doors.
18: I sent a radio show a picture of a giant hemorrhoid I have. Yeah. So I'm going to need some assistance with my drug use.
3: Yeah.
18: Can you get me into a bed?
19: It's Dave and Chuck the Freak. 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
3: Good morning, Dave.
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18: Roads look good. We have construction on Southfield North between Ford Road and Plymouth. Two left lanes are closed down until 6 p.m. on Sunday. The Jeffries West between Levan and 275, two left lanes are closed. 94 West between Greenfield and Wayne, the left lane shut down. A car accident or a truck accident is no laughing matter. Then it's time to call Mike. 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
19: 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Tigers are back in action tonight. Detroit is going to take on the LA Angels for a three-game series in Anaheim.
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11: So we do have an air quality alert in effect. Still dealing with that widespread smoke, mainly before 4 p.m. today. Cloudy through mid-morning, then clearing, high 91. Partly cloudy overnight, low of 73. Partly sunny Saturday, chance of showers and thunderstorms, high 92. Right now, it's 67 degrees.

0: artistic point of view.
1: Right.
0: And America Has Spoken, in a new poll, they were asked who they think the face of the United States should be. And the result, I don't know if it's too shocking. This guy seems to lead all these type of polls. Tom Hanks.
1: Ooh. Doesn't lead all the polls.
0: True. They say he's the person who best embodies the core values and principles of America.
2: I disagree.
0: Yep. Trump was near the top. Obama was near the top. Taylor Swift, Bruce Springsteen, Clint Eastwood, Dolly Parton, and Keanu Reeves. It's hilarious because he's Canadian.
3: Well, then that list is stupid.
0: Yeah, well, people don't know.
1: I think you're picking up on something.
3: Yeah.
1: People are dumb.
0: Denzel Washington and The Rock also round out the list of the face of the United States.
2: There's only one face.
0: It should be Dolly. Make it the least she's the least controversial one.
3: She is, on the list, right?
0: Taylor's divisive. Yep. Everyone else is divisive.
1: Yep.
3: Yeah.
0: Who hates Dolly Parton?
3: No one.
2: That's what the United States is.
1: Yeah.
2: Divisive.
0: Yeah.
1: Yep.
0: True.
2: So.
0: But it should be tits and country music.
3: Tits and country music, according to Dan. That's what he thinks of America.
0: That's America.
1: That's America.
2: Bouncing tits and country music.
0: Cornbread.
1: It's not the worst thing. It's not the worst description. I mean,
4: I never felt more patriotic in my life.
1: Like I hate country music, but kind of fits.
0: I think it does. We'll take a break. When we come back, what trashy thing did a groomsman do at a wedding that led to gunfire? What shocking thing was a chief of police busted doing? How did a guy's ass explode?
1: Wow.
0: And if you're burned out, is there now a club just for lying down? We'll get to that and more right after this.
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0: What is your most exciting lesbian tale you can share with us? And no voice-changing technology is allowed. Teresa's up next.
6: A guy I'm seeing, and I planned an evening with another female. And she and I did our things together, but in the process, she ended up giving him a Billy Joel, and I gave him the old RJ. And for the gals, it was amazing, and I think for him, it pretty much blew his mind.
2: Well,
3: that's got a bad part of that deal, though.
0: Yeah.
3: You should have renegotiated that one.
0: Short straw, at least. It's a short straw.
3: And how was that determined?
0: Oh, no.
2: He got a bad part of that deal.
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0: Literally. Heads or tails, Lise. Heads or tails. You got the tail.
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1: Hey, happy Friday. It is Chuck the Freak. You know, one market that I'm watching this morning is Ethereum. Right now, traders are giving Ethereum about a 86% chance of finishing the day at 1,790 or higher, while there's about a 62% chance that it'll end the day above 1,830. 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
30: Southfield Freeway North between Ford Road and Plymouth. Two left lanes are shut down. 94 eastbound between 275 and Greenfield. The left lane's closed. And 94 west between Greenfield and Wayne. Left lane is shut down. Your next concert could be free. 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
1: 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The Pistons are in action tonight. They're going to take on the Miami Heat, looking to improve to 2-3 this summer.
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8: Air quality alert remaining in effect, still dealing with widespread smoke, mainly before 4 p.m. today. Cloudy through mid-morning, then some clearing, high 91. Partly cloudy overnight, low 73. We could see a chance of showers and thunderstorms throughout the day on Saturday. Tomorrow's high near 92. Right now, it's 69.

0: Bing, bing, you bought bing, it. Did bong. You put it outside for the rain to?
1: Yeah, I did. And it made no sound at all. So I realized it's really just a steel drum. It's you need to do it with the sticks.
2: Bing, bong, bing, bong, boom, bing, bing.
1: But that's not what I just wanted it to just make.
3: What if it's not raining?
1: Noise. It's not, you just leave it. I would have just been something to make noise. You guys know I like those things.
0: I like that. Wind chime. Why don't you just get your wind chimes?
1: Right. Well, that's the thing.
3: Or just download rain noises on your phone.
1: Yeah, my bed will play it. Like, I can do all that stuff. But I thought there was something about, like, these noises, there was, like, an effect that they would have possibly on your body.
3: Now, I've heard noises like this when, like, you know, we've done, like, a couples massage. And it does relax you. It was never live. No one was doing it in front of me.
0: I've had live bowls before. Have yoga. You? Yeah.
1: You like it?
0: Oh, yeah. I love
1: See, that's what I'm saying. I feel like there's something more to it. Like, do you think you liked it more live than you would have if you just
0: Probably,
1: listened to it?
0: Yeah.
1: Right. That's how I feel,
3: there
1: too.
3: There you go. Hire Jason's friend, Chuck. Oh, he'll come over and sound bowl you.
1: I don't know if I can ever
4: get you
1: this
4: a private
1: man.
4: Session.
1: I don't think
4: you
1: I can
0: fall
1: meet this
0: in
1: guy.
0: Love with him.
4: You will. You'll
0: he's a Chuck's taken man now. His friend. So
4: he'll take care of it.
0: Break his heart.
4: I've heard. I've heard he can do it all.
3: What does that mean?
4: You know what that means. He can get you there in no time.
1: I bet. He knows what he's doing.
3: All right.
1: He's a sexual animal.
4: I've been jealous of him my whole life.
3: Jason's sound bowl gigolo friend.
4: He knows it. So we can't hang out anymore, man. I'm envious of your whole life.
3: No.
4: Well endowed, tall, loaded. You got everything. Sound pads. What more can life give you, man?
3: Well endowed, tall, loaded, and sound bath, yeah. Man.
4: What more can life give you? So envious of him.
1: Set it up. I'm in.
4: He's coolest guy I've ever met in my life. You
3: know? Chuck's booking him this weekend.
4: Personable, handsome.
3: Okay, relax over there.
4: He knows.
1: That's incredible.
3: Good for him.
4: I guess.
1: I think if I could trust somebody, I'd be very hesitant to just allow a stranger into my home.
0: Don't ever let a stranger fall asleep and let them steal everything that they can.
3: That's a real stupid idea. Just download this YouTube video and just let it play.
1: Man. Okay. I'll try that one.
3: That'll be easy.
1: I'll try that
3: one. We'll take a break as Chuck relaxes. Mm-hmm. And when we come back, it's Ask Dave and Chuck the Freak. That instantly made him tense. And as we return, should a listener try and make some cash with his messed up feet? Wait till you see them.
1: Oh, God.
3: Mm-mm. Is using an AI girlfriend cheating? Mm. And did a listener bust his sister-in-law watching him bang?
1: Whoa.
3: That and more coming up after this.
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7: Here at 1300, turn 20 degrees right, vector traffic and descent. Here at 1300, turn 20 degrees right now. 20 degrees right. Attention.
3: Did you hear even how the radio sounded? It sounded like, Spirit, please, 1300, turn 20 degrees right, vectors, traffic, indecent. No. Spirit, 1300, turn 20 degrees right. Can't comprehend. Spirit, 1300, 20. Mitch, Air Force One to your right. Air Force One! I think he just turned. It looks like he turned, but I can't tell what he's saying.
5: It's Dave and Chuck the Freak. 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
26: Southfield Freeway North after Schoolcraft, there's an accident blocking the right lane. Southfield North between Ford Road and Plymouth, two left lanes are closed down because of construction. Only the right lane open until 6 p.m. on Sunday. 94 East between 275 and Greenfield, the left lane's closed. 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
27: 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Tigers back in action tonight. They're going to take on the LA Angels.
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1: So it looks like we do have an air quality alert remaining in effect as we still deal with widespread smoke, mainly before 4 p.m. today. Cloudy through mid-morning, then some clearing. Today's high near 91. Partly cloudy overnight, low 73. It's 69 now.

0: be careful.
1: Okay. I had a rattler in my backyard.
0: No. In the old house.
2: Yeah.
3: We have a rattler?
0: I think so. Looked like it.
3: Has a shaker?
2: Yeah,
0: I don't know if it had a shaker.
2: Mississauga.
0: Yeah, that's
4: we do have one around here.
0: Yeah. Well, I thought it was called Mississauga, but no, that's a place in Ontario.
2: Maybe it is.
0: No, that's a place in Ontario, Canada.
3: Yeah, but isn't it is it spelled the same?
0: The Eastern Mississauga.
2: There it is.
5: Oh, it is different. Mississauga.
0: Yeah, they do have a...
5: Well, look at that. I don't need to see that. I'll tell you that.
6: Be careful.
0: Be careful. When we come back in a moment, is United Airlines getting rid of some middle seats? What new emojis are on the way? And badass of the day still to come.
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8: This happened in the Villages, the biggest retirement community in America. A 77-year-old Florida man is accused of selling illegal erectile dysfunction drugs.
9: That's right. 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
10: Slinging Viagra over there?
9: Oh, you know it. 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
10: Call him Rigid Reggie.
9: Yeah, he's hard as a rock.
10: He's hard all the time.
8: Known on the street as Rigid Reggie. He's very hooking up much. All the guys in the Villages.
9: Yeah.
8: Right?
9: Yeah.
8: He's like, what's your problem? They all come in and see him.
10: Well, let me tell you, Ridge.
9: What do you got going on?
10: Sock booner.
9: Okay.
10: It gets going off like a rocket.
9: Okay, I got two things for you. I got the Snowvitra.
10: Yep.
9: And I got a little bit of this jelly here.
10: Yep. And I got to get some young broads, so you might as well give me some Coke.
9: There you go. Have some
10: Thank
9: Coke,
10: Thank you
9: too.
10: So much. You're the best, Reg.
9: Rigid Reggie, they call me.
10: Rigid Reggie.
9: He's the best.
0: He does look like he's a party, though.
6: Yeah, oh,
0: he knows how to party.
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9: 75 southbound at Sashabaugh. There's an accident within the construction zone that's in the right lane. Southfield north between Ford Road and Plymouth. Two left lanes are shut down. 75 north at 676. There's an accident on the right shoulder. There's Dave and Chuck, but if you're in a car accident, there's only Mike. 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
10: So the NHL drops the puck on the 2026-27 regular season on September 29th. The Red Wings going to open the year on October 2nd when they host the New York Rangers. Detroit closes out the 84-game campaign at the Buffalo Sabres on April 10th.
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8: Air quality alert in effect right now. Still dealing with widespread smoke, mainly before 4 today. Cloudy through mid-morning, then some gradual clearing, high 91. Partly cloudy overnight, low 73. Chance of showers and thunderstorms through the day tomorrow. Some sunny breaks in between, high 92. Right now, it's 77 degrees.
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8: Back here with you on Dave and Chuck the Freak. United Airlines made an interesting announcement. They're getting rid of some middle seats. They've announced they're nixing some middle seats and replacing them with a table, which can be shared by the person at the window seat and the aisle seat.
9: Nice.
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8: It's still a middle seat.
10: Okay.
8: The armrests are still there, but now you don't have to fight a middle passenger for them. There's also extra space where the middle passenger's feet would go. It sounds awesome, but a couple of things I discovered here. What? For one, this is limited to just one row on their newer planes.
10: Okay.
8: And not surprisingly, it'll cost you a lot more if you want to buy one of the seats on either side.
9: How much more?
8: They haven't said yet. They just say there will be a premium upcharge.
10: Well, think about it. It'll be the two seats will add up to the middle seat.
9: Yeah, right. That's what it'll be.
8: Right.
9: That's
8: they're not going to lose money.
10: No, they're not going to lose money.
8: They say if it is a success, though, they could add this to more planes and more routes going forward if people decide they want to do this.
10: So really what they've realized is like people do not want to touch other people. No. So are there people out there, at least four of them, that...
8: Right, but here's what I don't understand. If you have extra money, wouldn't you go further up in the plane where you'd get more space anyway? Like it'd have to be cheap enough that you're in economy and can afford a little upgrade, but not so expensive that then you're in premium economy or first class.
10: Right. I don't know how they're going to make it work. I mean, I guess would first class be that much more?
8: Yeah, it's instead of three seats, it's two seats.
10: Yeah, it'll only be on planes that are flying for hours and hours, right?
8: I've been on European flights where they do this.
10: Really?
8: This is kind of like their first class. Mm. They take the first few rows and they take away the middle seat. So you get the same amount of space, but there's no one beside you.
10: Okay.
8: Well, so this is offered other places.
10: Yeah.
8: They just decided to jump on it, I guess.
10: Hmm.
8: Everyone's trying to outdo each other at their weddings these days. In Italy, a groom spent $24,000.
10: That's a lot.
8: To zip line into his wedding ceremony in full James Bond style.
10: Well, geez. Holy crap.
9: Hot.
8: 30-year-old Masej Mazurek married 31-year-old Ola Novak in Italy July 2nd. But before he entered the ceremony with a daring stunt, he knew he wanted to make a splash. He's a big James Bond fan, so he decided to zip line into the ceremony from the top floor window while the Skyfall theme played, and he landed right at the altar.
10: That's all I've ever wanted is to play Adele.
2: When the night falls, and Adele. The sky falls.
10: I just want Adele to play me into a wedding.
8: Three different rope specialists had to be hired. He was up practicing this at 5 a.m.
9: Be embarrassing if it went wrong.
8: Oh my God, or he just falls to his death.
10: Well, hopefully his husband would catch him.
8: It's a lady he's marrying.
10: Oh.
9: They don't have video of it. They just have the still shots, huh?
8: Well, they might have. Our computer doesn't work great.
10: Oh, wow. That might have been it right there, Lise.
9: Oh, wow. It would have been cool to see it in action. But, you know, whatever.
10: That video is all the way from the UK.
8: It would have been. I don't know. Yeah, no one knew it was going to happen. The music started and he flew down. Everyone was in shock, they said.
10: That's a lot of money for that.
8: Yeah, it is.
10: You know what I mean? I'll set up a rope for you.
8: It probably cost a wedding planner like $500, but they charged him $24,000.
10: Oh, that's what I'm saying. It's so much money to set out just a wire up.
9: He give you a harness. Bride.
8: Oh.
9: You know?
10: You know? Yeah.
9: Usually the bride's the
8: bride's got to be the star of the show.
10: Don't you usually, as a guy, don't you usually let...
8: Yeah, it's not about you.
10: No, it's not.
8: It's her day.
9: Oh, well. She likes it, obviously. She's marrying him.
10: I hope his husband understood.
8: Okay, he's marrying a lady. Today is
9: As
8: world...
9: As the sky falls, may you crumble.
8: Should have Chuck to be there singing it for
10: That's
8: you.
10: That's all I know.
8: World Emoji Day today, when everyone around the globe celebrates the colorful images we slap onto text messages, trying to convince people we're not mad at them. To celebrate, they've just revealed 9 new emojis are on the way.
10: What do we got?
8: We got a... That is unfortunate. It wasn't right there. I just loaded it. There we go. Oh, we got a cracked smiling face.
10: Oh, my God. Because sometimes I actually love the meteor one.
8: I'm fine means I'm very much not fine.
10: Okay.
8: There's a net with a handle. It represents the process of catching or pulling something out.
10: Yeah.
8: A monarch butterfly. A meteor.
10: I love that.
8: Like similar to the comet that's already exists, but more fire.
10: Yeah. That one implies we're all going to die from it.
8: A pickle, similar to the cucumber, but now associated with the boomer sport. I don't know. Maybe it could be a beacon of light.
9: That's dumb.
10: I don't know.
8: I'm not sure.
10: I'm not sure when I would use it.
8: You want to go to the lighthouse? That's it. Really? I don't. Do you know Michigan has more lighthouses than any other state in America?
10: Do you know they're for sale and you can buy them?
9: Yeah, I think we talked about it.
10: That is wild.
8: If you buy one, send me a lighthouse emoji. Dave, I just bought a...
10: I was like, looking at stuff and then searching around, seeing how much...
9: How much are they?
10: There was one. There's a couple for under 200,000.
8: So you just got to live it. That's your new house.
10: You'd have to have a boat that took you out to the middle of nowhere, dude.
4: No. I don't want to shock you, but I love a lighthouse.
5: Oh. Yeah. I've been to a lot of them in Michigan.
10: Yeah. Oh, I bet.
5: Stopped all the way down the coast.
10: Little dude, these were out in the middle of the lake. I don't know who in the world would want
8: that. Nightmare. That is a nightmare. An eraser. It's just a pink rectangular eraser.
10: Yeah. I mean, I guess you just...
8: I want to erase with that text or something. Mm-hmm. And then there are a leftwards and a rightwards thumb sign, which can suggest, look at this guy.
10: Yeah, I love that. Actually.
8: Look at this guy.
10: I like that a lot.
8: They won't pop up until early next year.
10: Well, that's nice of them to give us the months and months of heads up, I guess. You know, I was going
8: to
10: kill myself, but I won't. I can't kill myself before I get to lighthouse emoji somebody.
8: You have to get the lighthouse.
10: Who's not going to kill themselves? This guy.
8: No, you got to wait for that, too.
10: This guy.
8: You got to wait for that,
10: exactly.
8: Too.
10: It's too good. It's too good.
8: Is there nothing? Oh, there's lighthouse memes, but yeah, there's no lighthouse emojis.
10: I got to send out this lighthouse.
8: Yeah, you do. You definitely do. That's the only two people. The only two people who will ever use it, Chuck and Al.
10: Yep.
4: And I'll send you back a clock.
10: Pretty cool.
8: Pretty exciting. We'll take a break.
10: Okay.
8: When we come back, what did our badass of the day do when he saw a runaway SUV? We will explain right after this.
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9: Last night I went to QVC or whatever, you know, and I'm like, what are they trying to sell for these old ladies, you know? But then I got hooked in. I'm like, look at that thing.
6: I'm going to tune in one of these days and you're going to be on the phone line with them. Like, yeah. Hi, this is Lisa.
10: Wait a second.
6: I love your product.
10: This is my fourth.
8: So, Lisa, you're buying another purple lady lounger?
10: Of course I am. I always said I'd hate the color purple, but I love it.
8: Stay tuned, because some real comfy slippers coming up.
10: Oh, I'm not going anywhere.
9: Because I miss this somehow, and I'm like talking on the radio, so that I think that's my new show. Like, yeah.
10: I'm actually still on. I call into a show. I don't know if you've heard me on QVC or not.
6: You're like, trust no one, help no one.
10: They're like, what?
8: Balls.
9: If I yell out penis, then they'll cut me off.
6: 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Yeah. You break out penis or balls.
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12: Southfield Freeway north between Ford Road and Plymouth. Two left lanes are closed down, only the right lane open until 6 p.m. on Sunday. 94 West between Greenfield and Wayne. There's construction closing down the left lane. And 696 East from Orchard Lake past Franklin, two left lanes are closed. 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
11: Tigers are back from the All-Star break. They're in action tonight. They're going to take on the LA Angels in Anaheim.
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10: Still have that air quality alert in effect. Widespread smoke, mainly before 4 p.m. today. Clouds giving way to some clearing, high 91. Partly cloudy overnight, low 73. Partly sunny tomorrow, chance of showers and thunderstorms throughout the day, high of 92. Right now, it is 77.
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0: Detroit's Rock Station 101 WRIF. Good morning. My name is Jade. Happy Friday, bitches. You did it. You survived this weird week that we have had, and you made it to the weekend. We are still under a air quality alert until tomorrow at noon. So, yeah, definitely a little smoky out there still today. High around 90. Just stay inside, right? Like, we don't need to go do anything. Coming up today, your shot to score tickets for the Foo Fighters. Be listening around 12:30 for your shot to win.
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0: 182 continuing to celebrate the 25th anniversary of Take Off Your Pants and Jacket. 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They've also got some t-shirts and some other merch as well. 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
0: Linkin Park getting ready to release their film Unshatter, which details the return of Linkin Park after the passing of Chester Bennington. As of right now, still no official release date. We will keep you updated on that. The new one from A Perfect Circle coming up. It's Linkin Park.

0: 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My name is Jade. High noon is coming up. What do you want to hear? 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

0: Foo Fighters by request for Cameron over in Hazel Park. Thank you so much for listening. You can get your High Noon requests in. Hit me up on the text line, 248-544-WRIF. And yes, the Foo Fighters going to be at Ford Field on August 6th. I've got your shot to win a pair of tickets coming up right around 12:30. Queens of the Stone Age, they're going to be opening up. That's going to be a really great show. Queens of the Stone Age just debuted a brand new song, so make sure you check it out online.
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0: Tickets for the Foo Fighters and Queens of the Stone Age coming up in three songs after the new one from Five Finger Death Punch. It's Nine Inch Nails.

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You are going to see the Foo Fighters with Queens of the Stone Age at Ford Field coming up on August 6th. 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

0: for good.
1: Congratulations to Andy Barron over there in Milford. Going to check out the Foo Fighters at Ford Field. 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And while you're there, you can also enter to win tickets for Avenged Sevenfold. 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When you win from us, though, you are qualified for that Rift ticket upgrade into the Pavilion. So many great shows this summer, and you could win tickets to all of them, right? My name is Jay. Got to say hi to Jackson and Ryan rocking the Rift today. Thank you guys so much for listening. And if you want to get a High Noon request in, hit me up on the text line, 248-544-WRIF.
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0: here in Michigan is making headlines today after claiming her $1 million 2025 Powerball jackpot with hours to spare. So she won the $1 million prize last July. She knew the day after the numbers were drawn that she was a big winner, not telling us why she waited the full year. But yeah, she claimed that $1 million prize. And hey, you could win millions of dollars. The Mega Millions jackpot up to $672 million. The next drawing coming up tonight. The Powerball also pretty hefty, $526 million. That next drawing is tomorrow night.
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0: Ron texted in, wants to hear the new one from Architects. That is on the way. It's Papa Roach. Cut my

0: So there is a dude over in Kansas City who is going viral on the internet today for all the wrong reasons. And I got to ask, like, what was he thinking? You know, dude fell in a porta potty, got stuck there overnight. Rumor has it he was trying to fish out a bottle of Mountain Dew. And let me tell you, if there is one thing not worth going into a porta potty, it is Mountain Dew. It's most things. Let's be honest. Like, unless it's your child, you're not going in that porta potty. Dave and Chuck the Freak shared this story. 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

0: Detroit Tigers back in action tonight after the All-Star break, taking on the LA Angels on the road. First pitch, 9:38. The big story today, though, is Tarek Skubal. Obviously, a lot of rumors over the last couple of months about whether or not he's going to get traded, and that has only been heightened with some comments online. So one of the guys over at ESPN had made the comment, if there's a team that's going to go get Tarek Skubal, it is the LA Dodgers. Of course it is. The Dodgers have billions of dollars, and they are not ashamed to pay for the best team in the league. Then Tarek Skubal posted up some photos on Instagram about 19 hours ago. Pictures of him on the mound at Comerica Park. The caption, though, is what's raising eyebrows, and that would be two of the hourglass timers. So what does that mean? Time is running out? Certainly hope not. Let's go Tigers.
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0: home for rock and roll on a Friday, bitches. It's 101 WRIF. My name is Jade, and that is going to wrap things up for me as we are heading into the weekend. We are still under an air quality alert until noon tomorrow, certainly hoping that the smoke kind of blows out of here and clears out sooner than later. As for the weekend, mid to upper 80s, a chance of thunderstorms tomorrow, and you know, it might just be a good weekend to just kick it inside and, I don't know, hang out, watch some movies, binge watch some TV shows, you know? Meltdown in the Studio coming up next for today's Foreplay at 4. It's a National Tattoo Day. Songs from famously tattooed rockers. Get your suggestions in 248-544-WRIF. Have a great afternoon. Enjoy the weekend. I'll be back on Monday. Meltdown's coming up.
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2: Jeff Bezos's daughter. She's getting a lot of attention for two reasons.
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2: This is apparently her getting off a plane in Ibiza.
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2: Is her at a club?
5: Why is she?
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5: Why is she?
2: She's bouncing them on purpose, yeah. Right?
3: I mean, so you know you're being recorded.
4: Maybe it's not Jeff Bezos' daughter.
6: I don't think it is.
2: Is it not Jeff
6: I don't
2: Bezos?
6: Think so. I'm
2: Look,
6: just looking it
2: coming up.
6: Because it's the internet and nothing's real.
4: So people it's are just ridiculous. Saying that it's Jeff Bezos' daughter?
2: Yes. This chesty lady.
6: He has a daughter
2: gigantic.
6: From a previous marriage whose name and details are kept strictly private. Babe, you fall for everything.
5: This is incredible.
2: Okay, well, listen, it's just a caption that says Jeff Bezos' daughter at the airport.
4: Oh, yeah.
3: Who is this person?
2: How did you okay, under more investigation. Oh, here's what happened.
4: More were you searching?
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0: Yeah, it's a little bit better today. At least the smell of burning plastic doesn't seem to be as thick as it was yesterday. Anyways, friends, Meltdown, thanks so much for hanging out with me. By the way, just do what I did. I went to saw a movie last night, saw The Odyssey. That'll take up 3 hours of your day. It's pretty decent, actually, to be quite honest. All right, 4 Play 4 coming up here in just a bit. It's National Tattoo Day, so we're looking for rockers who are famously tattooed. You know, some are covered head to toe. As a matter of fact, we'll take care of one of those requests coming up here in just a little bit. Looking for your suggestions, 248-544-WRAF. I'm on socials as well, at Meltdown Rocks on Insta and X, and Meltdown WRIF on Facebook. 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
0: Well, they're saying the explosive diarrhea outbreak is expected to last until August. You know, that's good news if you're the CEO of Charmin, I suppose. Welcome our newest trillionaire. Here's Seether on the Riff.

National Tattoo Day. You know, that's the theme of the 4Play at 4 coming up here in a bit. And not many in the rock world have more tattoos than Josh Todd from Buck Cherry.

Marilyn Manson coming to town with Rob Zombie. The Freaks on Parade Tour touches down at Pine Knob on September 4th. There's Sweet Dreams on the Riff. Right in the latest from Black Label Society. Engines of Demolition is the new record from Zach and the Guys. Name and Blood. Love this song. The more I hear it, the more I like it. New Black Label on the Riff.

reluctantly crouched at the starting line. Engines pumping and thumping in time. The green light flashes, the flags go up, churning and burning.

0: National Tattoo Day. That's the theme for the 4Play 4 coming up on 101 WRIF. And some rockers are famously tattooed, some not. You know, just heard the latest from Black Label Society. I don't think Zakk Wylde has any tattoos, if I'm not mistaken. Either does a guy like Gene Simmons. He's one of the guys who would say, you know, why put a sticker on a Corvette or a Lamborghini or whatever, you know, how Gene is. But anyhow, there are many rockers out there with lots of ink, and we'll get into those coming up from your suggestions for the 4Play 4. You still got time to make yours on my Facebook at Meltdown WRIF and my X account, Meltdown Rocks.
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You see him at every single concert here at the Motor City. He's tattooed some of these bands, as a matter of fact. Rob Zombie, I mentioned a little while ago, coming to town. Freaks on Parade Tour on September 4th. Let's go back to a time when John 5, Detroit's own, was in his band. Lots of ink between these two guys covering a Grand Funk classic. Kick off the 4 Play at 4.

I mentioned Detroit's own John 5 when we kicked off the foreplay at 4 with a Rob Zombie trek. Of course, John now in Motley Crue. You can see him this coming Monday at Pine Knob. Oh, you don't have tickets? Oh, is that right? Well, I'll be giving tickets away tomorrow at Motor City Harley-Davidson between noon and 2 p.m. In the meantime, the foreplay at 4, it's all about rockers with tattoos. Lots of them in Motley Crue. Lots of them in Papa Roach, especially with Jacoby.

Hey, it's Vinny Paul, from the biggest Dallas Stars fan in the world to my man Meltdown, that's the biggest Detroit Red Wings fan in the world. That's right, you're listening to The Riff, 101 WRIF.

All about the tattooed rockers. There you go, Pantera, Cowboys from Hell. Detroit's Rock Station, The Riff with Phil and Dimebag. Lots of tattoos on those guys. Hey, it's Meltdown here for this hot, sticky, smoky Friday.

0: with Offspring coming up here in a few minutes, some 3 Days Grace as well as we drive you home. Man, what do you got going on this weekend? I mentioned a few minutes ago, I'm going to be at Motor City Harley-Davidson, and that's going to be one of your last chances to sign up. Actually, I think it is your last chance to sign up for that trip to Sturgis. I'm going to Sturgis for the motorcycle rally. I want you to come with me. I'll throw in $1,000 in cash, VIP tickets to the concerts at the Full Throttle Saloon, Rob Zombie, Sammy Hagar, Jackal, and more. 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Also, you can sign up at Motown Harley-Davidson. That's where you can enter to win. All the details at WRIF.com.
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10: There we go. 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It's like, I'm done. Get me away from these kids. Here's Offspring on the Riff. You gotta keep-

I didn't get a chance to go see the guys from Muse at Pine Knob earlier this week, but I saw some video and stuff. Looked really good. I saw those guys at LCA back, I want to say 2018, 19, something like that. Great live show. Jade was there the other night. She raved about it. Don't Want to Go Home Tonight. This is 3 Days Grace and their latest on 101 The Riff.

0: STP on Detroit's rock station, The Riff, from 1992, from 1991. Something from Metallica's Black Record coming up here in a few minutes. I might go check out Jason Newsted next week in Grand Rapids as he does this tour. Of course, that's his hometown. He's kind of been a little bit more connected to Metallica in the last couple of years, if you noticed. Just recently, he was filmed, you know, doing the box unveiling as far as the reload stuff and whatnot. So we'll check out something from Jason's era of Metallica coming up here in a few minutes. And, of course, live at 5 coming up as well. Don't know what I'm going to do yet. If you have a suggestion, feel free to text it to me at 248-544-WRIS.
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1: It's Friday. Time to turn things up just a little bit louder. Let's go back to Godsmack's first single they ever released. This is like an extended live version of Whatever.

This isn't Fort Bragg, right? We are at Camp Pendleton, yeah? Well, check this out, man. We got a little treat for you. We're gonna bring out one of your own tonight. We got a little bit of good news for you here. We want to have a special guest come out and join us. He is one of yours. This rips on the guitar. And after winning a brutal guitar contest, we have found the best shredder at Camp Pendleton.

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0: Van Halen on Detroit's Rock Station, The Riff. I just posted my buddy's Van Halen guitar on my Facebook last week. Yeah, he's got an actual Eddie Van Halen guitar, the Eddie striped and the whole thing. You know, some of these, some of this memorabilia is worth a lot of money. Like, for example, this lightsaber that just sold for $3.75 million. That's right, the original Luke Skywalker lightsaber used by Mark Hamill. I guess that beat out a prop. The Model X-Wing that sold for $3.1 million back in 2023. But as far as Star Wars memorabilia, it's not just the movie props. The record holder is still this half-sheet poster painting for Star Wars Episode 4, A New Hope. That sold for $3.8 million. So, man, Star Wars stuff really garnering a lot of cash. White Stripes coming up, Beartooth, Megadeth, and more for your Friday ride home.
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0: It's got to be like a carnival-like atmosphere when Jack White plays at Pine Knob coming up in just a couple of weeks, as he's got a second stage, cheaper concessions, all sorts of bands playing. Of course, Jack goes on stage, just rips it up for a couple hours. Blue Orchid, White Stripes, 101 The Riff.

0: There's the boys from Korn, Freak on a Leash, on 101 WRIF. 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

0: The late great Brad Arnold and Three Doors Down on Detroit's rock station, The Riff. I remember back around, I don't know, 2007, 2008, something like that. Chris Henderson, a guitar player, he'd ride around in the tour bus, but behind the bus, he had this trailer, and it had maybe some equipment, maybe some merch. I'm not exactly sure, but I knew for a fact it had a Harley Davidson in it. And Chris and I went riding a few times for sure back in the day, and that was fun. Three Doors Down on The Riff. All right, Def Leppard coming up. We'll throw in some Nickelback as well. And a song coming up next that was developed from a sample of a 1965 version of the Rolling Stones song The Last Time. Can you think of what song that is? It's next.
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0: There's the local boys from the Motor City. I Prevail. Lifelines on Detroit's Rock Station. The Riff. We'll keep it local with some Sponge coming up here in a few. Some Shine Down, their latest. And the crazy story at 640. Wait until you hear what's on the rider for William Shatner if he should play anywhere by where you might be. You might be saying, Meltdown, what's a rider? That's what the bands, it's like the contract in the bands. That was where, you know, Van Halen made the brown M&Ms famous because they put that in their rider to see if the people were paying attention. You know, and if they saw brown M&Ms, they realized that they didn't really read the rider. So what else did they skimp out on? Well, wait until you hear about William Shatner's rider coming up for your crazy story at 640. By the way, speaking of concerts, you want to win some concert tickets? You can't win them right here on The Riff. Punch up WRIF.com. We've got a bunch of chances for you to score tickets for 311 at Pine Knob on the 30th. Nonpoint at District 142, July 31st. How about tickets to the Toledo Zoo and Aquarium? All of that and more on the website.
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0: I saw this survey that says 14% of Americans will judge you by your phone background, which is great because I've got the, you know, a picture of my dog, Abigail, my pal. But I'm thinking to myself, how would they judge me? They could see what was in my phone. That's a whole nother story.

guys from Shinedown played Soaring Eagle over the weekend, and boy, did they pack the people in. And they sold records amount of merch, and man, what a show. Safe and Sound. Here's latest from Shinedown, which, by the way, you can check out their acoustic performance that they did for us at Rockin' Bruce a couple weeks back. That's on YouTube. Just Google Shinedown, W

All right, I mentioned it a little while ago, the writer. If you want William Shatner to play your metal gig, that's your crazy story at 640. Wait until you hear what he's got on his writer. I'll tell you about that coming up here in two songs. The first one being Sublime.

0: System of a Down on 101 The Riff. I melt down with your crazy story at 640. This is a great one to end the work week, as William Shatner has submitted his rider to the organizers at this festival called Riot Fest that he's going to be debuting some metal songs in September. He wants a boat named in his honor, of course, and he wants to captain the ship. And he wants to be able to sing Take Me Out to the Ball Game at a Chicago baseball game. These are all things on William Shatner's rider. How about this? He demands fire breathers and intro video by Guar. A DeLorean instead of a golf cart for transport backstage. He wants his dressing room called the Shatner's Shag Shack. A Montreal Canadiens hockey sweater signed by John Stamos. How about 8 pallets of Faygo? But he doesn't want to share them with the guys from Insane Clown Posse, who are also on the bill. An assortment of adoptable puppies from a reputable nonprofit shelter, a bowl of sauerkraut ready to eat, and finally, as usual, a bouquet of flowers in a vase. That's William Shatner's rider. Friends, I'm out. Prayers and thoughts for the men and women who serve and protect. Thank you for what you do. Thank you guys for Rock and Riff. I want you to have the best weekend ever.
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0: 101WRIF, Detroit's Rock Station. How are you? I'm Amy Brooks. I don't know about you, but I feel like a brisket between the heat and the smoke. I feel like a delicious slab of brisket, but thankfully the smoke from the wildfires is predicted to be starting to move out of our direction, out of our way. We should be in the clear by tomorrow morning at 8 a.m. I really hope so. Just in time for 90 degree heat, but still better than 90 degree heat and smoke.
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7: 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I'm a lot older now, and I finally got the job I always wanted when I was a kid. 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